Loving that one. Tarn Wells on your Carolina Coast favorite Christian music station, Life 90.5. Hannah with a look at our weather. It is starting to feel nice and cool in the evenings for at least a little while. We know that's not going to stick around terribly long as temperatures start jumping up for our summertime season. We do have a little bit of a chance of some showers still leading into the midnight time frame. But for tomorrow, mostly sunny and a high of 77. A little gusty also on the horizon, 25 mph gust possible, probably maybe a little more than that if you had try to head out to the beach for your Tuesday fun. For tomorrow evening, though, mostly clear, a low of 52. Sounds absolutely amazing. I am going to soak in as much of that as I possibly can. And by Wednesday, slight chance of some showers, temperatures not quite as high.

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7: Toby Mac, Chris Tomlin, and Third Day are going on tour together this fall. And if that sentence doesn't get you excited, I don't know what will. This has genuinely never happened before. Three of the most influential artists in Christian music history all on one stage for a limited run of just 12 dates this November. We're talking about a combined legacy that includes over 55 number one singles, multiple Grammy Awards, and decades of songs that have shaped the genre. And here's what makes it even more interesting. All three acts will be rotating closing sets each night. So the show is a little different every single time. No opener, no filler, just three headliners trading off all night long. Toby Mac said it best. It'll be a night diverse in musical styles, but woven together in heart and soul. Chris Tomlin called it transformational, and Third Day called it historic. Really, all three of them are right. Tickets for the tour are on sale now. I'm Rachel James with Music News.
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Chris Frank. It's Thankful on your life-changing music, Life 90.5. I did something for the month of May, and now that it is June, I feel like I can officially talk about it. I gave up watching TV. All right, I will be honest. There was one day that I went home not feeling good, and I did take that opportunity to watch like a couple of shows. That's the only day, I promise. But I also used it as a chance to finish up a lot of reading, a couple of audiobooks that I had started and then put back on the shelf, if metaphorically that is. They weren't on a shelf, they're on my Spotify. But it was really cool being able to focus in on some things, some healing, some opportunities to learn, and I would certainly encourage you to do it. I spent a lot of time in my Bible as well, and with doing the Bible recap every day, I took some time to dive deeper into different translations of the scriptures later in the evenings after I put my daughter to bed. It was really cool being able to see God speak to me through his word, because we talk about that a lot. But the truth is, if we don't make that a priority to be in the Bible, we ain't going to hear him speaking. He uses other opportunities as well, through the music like you hear on Life 90.5, through the messages that you hear on Sundays in church. But if you are looking for some answers, if you are looking for God to be like, here's your sign, get into the word. Read your Bible. There is nothing quite like getting direct instruction or having that aha moment, if you will, because God uses it to touch your heart and let you know, hey, this is the next step. We got

Peter Burton, where would I be on Life Changing Music, Life 90.5. I want to say thank you so much to Chick-fil-A Oleander. They have fed us quite a few times, and they fed us during our recent spring fundraising season, and it was good. It kept us fueled, kept us going, and they brought a whole variety of things. They had the fries and the parfaits and the fruit cups, and it was just all delicious and was really appreciated. So thank you so much to Chick-fil-A Oleander. I know that you might still be having some family get-togethers. Maybe at that family reunion coming up, you're the one that people are like, why don't you just bring ice? Well, you can step your game up a little bit and grab a Chick-fil-A nugget tray. Something like that would certainly be a tasty addition to any gathering this summer. But thank you so much.

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1: Hi, I'm Lily, a student from Northside School of Christian Leadership, and this is your Life 90.5 verse of the day. 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Plans to give you a hope and a future. Jeremiah 29:11.
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Activation Rhythm and Washed on your uplifting and encouraging Life 90.5. Fun little moment. I'm going to throw this in there. I was wearing my washed shirt from having been to Elevation Church Mother's Day weekend, and one of the singers on stage noticed it because I made sure I was up front and jumping around with all of the SCU students that participated in worship one night this past week. And he was like pointing at me, and I'm like, yeah. And it was just a fun little connection point. But as far as getting a wash out when it comes to the weather, we aren't seeing that on the forecast at all. Maybe a little bit of a chance tonight, and maybe a little bit of a chance for Wednesday, but even then, they are slim possibilities. The good news is the weather is not nearly as hot. For tomorrow, mostly sunny and a high of 77. Could be a little on the windy side, a few gusts here and there, but no rain coming along with it. For tomorrow evening, I cannot wait. 52 degrees and clear skies. You can find me sitting on my porch and reading and just soaking it in. I cannot wait for that. Yes, Wednesday, we might see a little bit here and there, but after that, nice and sunny conditions for the rest of the week ahead.

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3: 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He said come. Maybe today is your reminder. If you feel empty, it's not failure. It's an invitation. 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Because when God fills you, you don't just survive. You overflow. 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

music. It's Elohim on Life 90.5. All right, we are gearing up. I'm about to put the pedal to the metal when it comes to getting some Grace Girls things finished and in order for our summer conference happening July 21st and 22nd. We would love for your girls ages 11 to 15 to come and be a part of it. We've got about 20 girls registered right now, which is fantastic. We would love for your girls to come. Bring their friends. Maybe they're part of a small group of girls all in the same age range. Get everyone together. It's going to be a wonderful time. We're having it at Multiply Church this year, and it's going to be a time for them to make some friends and learn about living a life that is unfiltered, not hiding who they really are, not filtering Jesus out of their lives so that they can fit in. We've been kind of covering a variety of those topics in our free weekly text messages as well, which your girls can be signed up for. If you want details on that, you can find it all on the Grace Girls tab, and including that registration sign up at life905.com.

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1: Bay Turner, somebody's praying. It's Life 90.5. All right, coming up on Wednesday, Pastor Andrew Matthews joins us for our Church of the Week. He is really excited to tell you about some of the upcoming events at Curry Beach First Baptist, including Vacation Bible School, Camp Impact. 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And a visit from the African Children's Choir. 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And if you'd like to share your church with our listeners, email us at church@life905.com. Thanks so much for hanging with me. 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

uplifting and encouraging. 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I am Whitney, and I am so excited to be here with you on your Monday night. I am filling in for my friend Sam. I've got some more of your favorite music on the way and some encouragement too. Let us worship the Lord together.

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1: 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Nothing is taking Him by surprise. When you and I feel overwhelmed and afraid, my friend, God wants us to come to Him. He wants us to tell Him how we feel. He promises to help us with our fears and our worries. Sometimes it does feel like too much, but we can have courage knowing that God never loses control. We can trust that He's working all things together for our good and His glory.

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I am so grateful for my relationship with the Lord and that He is there all the time. There's never a time when I can't run to Him, and I am very grateful for that. In 1 Chronicles 16:34, it says, "Give thanks to the Lord, for He is good. His love endures forever." Isn't it amazing that God's goodness doesn't change with our circumstances? Even on tough days, His love is steady and unending. So whatever you're facing tonight, take a moment to thank Him, because His love for you will never run out.

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Whitney here with you on your Monday night, filling in for Sam. I hope everyone has had a nice day and having a relaxing night. I've got some more of your favorite music coming. Let us make a joyful noise to the Lord together.

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6: In the Pixar movie Hoppers, now on video, Mabel Tanaka is a feisty 19-year-old trying to stop the mayor of Beaverton from developing a park that she and her grandmother used to enjoy. Mabel uses hopper technology to project herself into a robotic beaver to rally the animals to resist the humans. And so they do, in some very unexpected ways. Hoppers encourages viewers to care for nature, but that message can feel a little heavy-handed. Add in some perilous violence and an allusion to a harsh profanity, and families might or might not want to hop to theaters for Pixar's latest. So we're giving Hoppers a 3.5 out of 5 for family friendliness. 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
1: 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Jeremiah 29:11.
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0: 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Even in the quiet moments, God's love is steady. His peace is real and His presence never fades. So as you wind down tonight, let go of the weight of the day and hold on to the truth. You are seen, you are loved, and you are never alone. So rest easy tonight knowing He's got you covered.
1: He broke through 1,000 fences, been rescued from 1,000 ditches.

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0: Jamie McDonald with a beautiful reminder that he will never let us down. This is Life 90.5, and I'm excited to read our verse of the day today. It's coming from Psalm 42, verse 11. It says, "Why, my soul, are you downcast? Why so disturbed within me? Put your hope in God, for I will yet praise him, my Savior and my God." I don't know about you, but a lot of times when we get bad news or something that's stressful, the first thing we do is we let our mind spiral with doubt, when really we need to run and throw it to our Father. I practiced this situation not long ago when I got a phone call and the anxiety was over the top of my head, and I immediately went to my knees to the Father and gave it to him, because that is what we're supposed to do.
1: I've got so much to be thankful for. Look, I got a

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I am Whitney, filling in for my friend Sam. 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I'll be here with you until 2 a.m.

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3: Toby Mac, Chris Tomlin, and Third Day are going on tour together this fall. And if that sentence doesn't get you excited, I don't know what will. This has genuinely never happened before. Three of the most influential artists in Christian music history all on one stage for a limited run of just 12 dates this November. We're talking about a combined legacy that includes over 55 number one singles, multiple Grammy Awards, and decades of songs that have shaped the genre. And here's what makes it even more interesting. All three acts will be rotating closing sets each night. So the show is a little different every single time. No opener, no filler, just three headliners trading off all night long. Toby Mac said it best. It'll be a night diverse in musical styles, but woven together in heart and soul. Chris Tomlin called it transformational, and Third Day called it historic. Really, all three of them are right. Tickets for the tour are on sale now. I'm Rachel James with Music News.
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so grateful that he is not finished in my life and your life. He is still writing our story. This is Life 90.5, and I am so excited to be here hanging out with you tonight. And looking at the forecast, it's looking like we might get some rain and thunderstorms tonight. And our Tuesday is looking good, and our Wednesday, it looks like the only time that we're going to have any rain chances might be Wednesday night. So at least it's during the nighttime while we are still sleeping, but looking like sunny skies. Tomorrow is going to be a high of 77.

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1: 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Wherever you are tonight, remember this. God hasn't forgotten you. Every step you've taken, every tear you've cried, every prayer you've whispered, He's been right there with you. 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
7: 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In Matthew 11, Jesus says, "Come to me, all who are weary and burdened, and I will give you rest." 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He didn't say push harder. He said come. Maybe today is your reminder. If you feel empty, it's not failure. 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

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There's reason still to pray, so I can sing.

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uplifting and encouraging Life 90.5. That was Phil Wickham. I am heading out of studio, but it was so fun hanging out with you tonight. I want to leave you with the verse of the day today. Going to be coming from Psalm 42, verse 11. It says, "Why, my soul, are you downcast? Why so disturbed within me? Put your hope in God, for I will yet praise Him, my Savior and my God."

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Life-changing music here on Life 90.5 as we get our Tuesday started, second day of June. This is Jim Stevens here with you till 6, playing the Carolina Coast favorite Christian music. And right now, we continue with music. Here's Chris Tomlin and How Good It Is on Life 90.5.

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Link 90.5, that's Elevation Worship, as we get our Tuesday started. And good morning. This is Jim Stevens with you. June the 2nd. And outside this morning, we do have variably to mostly cloudy skies, about a 25% chance of a shower this morning. And temperatures are starting to dip into the upper 60s right now with north winds. And we're looking at a nice day today, partly cloudy. We're heading into the mid, maybe upper 70s this afternoon. And again, we'll have those northeast winds keeping it feeling mild for today. 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
1: Hi, I'm Lily, a student from Northside School of Christian Leadership, and this is your Life 90.5 verse of the day. 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Jeremiah 29:11.
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uplifting and encouraging you as we start our Tuesday morning. That's Matt Maher and Gonna Be All Right. This is Jim Stevens with you. It is Tuesday, the 2nd of June, and here's today's life verse from Hebrews chapter 9. Christ was offered once for all time as a sacrifice to take away the sins of many people. He will come again, not to deal with our sins, but to bring salvation to all who are eagerly waiting for Him. That's Hebrews chapter 9, verse 28, and it's our life verse this Tuesday morning. I've

life-changing music and a classic from Phil Wickham, The Battle Belongs to the Lord. Uplifting, encouraging you as we start our Tuesday, 2nd of June. This is Jim Stevens with you here on Life 90.5. Hey, coming up on Wednesday, tomorrow morning, we'll have Church of the Week. And joining us tomorrow, it'll be Pastor Andrew Matthews. He's from Curry Beach Baptist Church. And they've got some exciting events coming up, including Vacation Bible School, Camp Impact, as well as a visit from the African Children's Choir. And we're going to hear all about that tomorrow morning from 9 till 10 on Church of the Week. Now, if your church would like to be on Church of the Week one Wednesday morning, we'd love to hear from you. Just email us at church@life905.com.

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Life-changing music on Life 90.5 this Tuesday morning. And checking our weather outside this morning, starting to dip into the upper 60s. We do have a slight 20-25% chance of some rain right now. And north winds with us as well, keeping it feeling nice and cool. We're going to head into the mid, maybe even low 60s by daybreak. And then a nice day today for our Tuesday. Partly cloudy skies, mid-70s this afternoon, and northeast winds. Well, let's right back into music. Here's Elevation Worship up next. 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

90.5 and a classic from Corey Asbury, The Father's House, as we head into my second hour on this Tuesday, 2nd of June. Jim Stevens here with you till 6 this morning, playing the Carolina Coast favorite Christian music. Of course, coming up at 6, it'll be Life in the Morning. Right now, it's right back into music. Here's Lauren Daigle and her latest, You Lead Me, on Life 90.5.

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2: 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He wants to be a great dad, and he's often honest about his mistakes. But boy, he has made a lot of mistakes. His new album, Conical, is arguably one of them. The album showcases Zayn's musical talents, but it also applauds all-night parties, one-night stands, and self-medicating with alcohol and drugs. He sometimes admits that he has problems, but for the most part, the singer's unapologetic. Add all the album's profanity and references to karma, and that makes Conical a nightmare to navigate. I won't stop loving the way I do, Zayn sings repeatedly. But what he's advertising on Conical is far from love.

That's Mercy Me. Oh, death, where is your sting? It's uplifting, upcouraging music on this Tuesday, 2nd of June. Outside this morning, we have variably cloudy skies, slight chance of some rain, temperatures upper 60s with light northeast winds, and that's keeping it feeling nice this morning, and it's going to keep our temperature down today. We're looking at partly cloudy, mid-70s for our high this afternoon, again with northeast winds. Well, let's get right back into music. Here's Holly Brand up next. I Know Somebody on Life 90.5. I know.

That's Forrest Frank with Thankful, life-changing music as we get this Tuesday started, second day of June, June the 2nd. Our life verse today, it comes from Hebrews chapter 9 and says, Christ was offered once for all time as a sacrifice to take away the sins of many people. He will come again, not to deal with our sins, but to bring salvation to all who eagerly are waiting for him. That's Hebrews chapter 9, verse 28, and it's our life verse this Tuesday morning.

A classic from Tasha Layton from a while back, Into the Sea. And good morning. This is Jim Stevens with you, getting this Tuesday morning started, the 2nd of June. Thanks for joining us here at Life 90.5. Hey, check out our website at life905.com. We've got a lot of great information there. Every Tuesday, we have a new blog posted, so check that out sometime today. And don't forget, Lauren Daigle is coming to Wilmington. She'll be here in concert Friday, June the 12th. That's 1 week from this Friday, and that'll be at the Live Oak Bank Pavilion downtown. 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Again, that's coming up a week from this Friday, Lauren Daigle here in Wilmington. 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

He's Not Finished. That's Caleb and John, life-changing music on this Tuesday morning. Jim Stevens here with you as we get this new day started with the Lord. Outside this morning, partly cloudy skies, partly to variably cloudy, slight chance of showers. Temperatures are nice and mild. We're in the upper 60s right now and heading probably into the mid, maybe even low 60s by daybreak. It's going to be a nice day today, partly cloudy. It'll stay on the mild side. We're heading for the mid 70s with northeast winds helping keep those temperatures down. And again, just a nice day ahead of us. Well, let's get right back into music. He is worthy of it all. Here's CC Winans on Life 90.5.

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1: 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He is the king of the world. Good morning. Heading into my third hour on this Tuesday morning, 2nd of June. This is Jim Stevens with you here till 6 this morning, playing the Carolina Coast favorite Christian music. Of course, coming up at 6, it'll be Life in the Morning. Right now, it's right back into music. Love the new one from Micah Tyler. 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
8: Toby Mac, Chris Tomlin, and Third Day are going on tour together this fall. And if that sentence doesn't get you excited, I don't know what will. This has genuinely never happened before. Three of the most influential artists in Christian music history all on one stage for a limited run of just 12 dates this November. We're talking about a combined legacy that includes over 55 number one singles, multiple Grammy Awards, and decades of songs that have shaped the genre. And here's what makes it even more interesting. All three acts will be rotating closing sets each night. So the show is a little different every single time. No opener, no filler, just three headliners trading off all night long. Toby Mac said it best. It'll be a night diverse in musical styles, but woven together in heart and soul. Chris Tomlin called it transformational, and Third Day called it historic. Really, all three of them are right. Tickets for the tour are on sale now. I'm Rachel James with Music News.

all on one stage for a limited run of just 12 dates this November. We're talking about a combined legacy that includes over 55 number one singles, multiple Grammy Awards, and decades of songs that have shaped the genre. And here's what makes it even more interesting. All three acts will be rotating closing sets each night, so the show is a little different every single time. No opener, no filler, just three headliners trading off all night long. Toby Mac said it best. It'll be a night diverse in musical styles, but woven together in heart and soul. Chris Tomlin called it transformational, and Third Day called it historic. Really, all three of them are right. Tickets for the tour are on sale now. I'm Rachel James with Music News.

and mild, heading for the mid-70s this afternoon with northeast winds. Let's get right back into music. Here's Landon Forbes up next with God's Ways Are Higher on Life 90.5.

That is Elevation Rhythm. Life-changing music here on Life 90.5. That was Washed. Washed in the water and washed in the blood. Well, outside this morning, temperatures are dipping into the upper 60s, around 67 right now. Partly cloudy skies and just a slight chance of showers. Looking at a beautiful day today, partly cloudy.

That's Tasha Layton. Her latest, Meet Me in the Valley. Uplifting, encouraging music as you get this Tuesday started, 2nd of June. And for our life verse today, we go to Hebrews chapter 9. Christ was offered once for all time as a sacrifice to take away the sins of many people. And he will come again, not to deal with our sins, but to bring salvation to all who are eagerly waiting for him. That's Hebrews chapter 9 and verse 28. It's our life verse on this Tuesday morning.

do. A classic from Lauren Daigle, Thank God I Do. Life-changing music here on this Tuesday morning. Of course, Lauren Daigle is coming to Wilmington 1 week from this Friday night. 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And it's going to be a great concert, a great evening. 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And again, it's right around the corner, so you better check out those tickets and get those right away. 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

0: Josiah Queen, that is Judas on Life 90.5. And good morning. Thanks for joining us here on this Tuesday morning, second day into our new month of June. Temperatures are in the 60s right now, getting close to the mid-60s. We're partly cloudy as we start our day, light northeast winds. Looking at a beautiful day today, partly cloudy and mid-70s with northeast winds. 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Here's Sepp Schluter up next on Life 90.5 with Won't Start Now.
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0: Life 90.5 with the classic from Casting Crowns, The Voice of Truth. And good morning. Heading into my final hour on this Tuesday, 2nd of June. This is Jim Stevens with you till 6 this morning, playing the Carolina Coast favorite Christian music. And coming up at 6, we'll have Life in the Morning. Right now, it's right back into music. Here's Mercy Me, Make It Well with My Soul. A Life 90.5.
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2: Have you ever noticed your phone warns you when the battery is low, but your soul doesn't? 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

Crossing off her life-changing music here on Life 90.5, Lift Me Up. Uplifting and encouraging you on this Tuesday morning, 2nd of June. Jim Stevens here with you this morning till 6. Outside this morning, mid-60s, partly cloudy skies, light northeast winds, and we've got a pretty day ahead of us. Partly cloudy today and mild, heading for the mid-70s with northeast winds. Let's get right back into music. Here's Passion up next with the latest, Just That Good, on Life 90.5.

God, I'm just grateful for you. That is Elevation Worship. Got to be one of my favorites right now. What a powerful song. Uplifting, upcouraging you as we get our Tuesday started. Well, our life verse today is a great passage from Hebrews chapter 9. Christ was offered once for all time as a sacrifice to take away the sins of many people. He will come again, not to deal with our sins, but to bring salvation to all who are eagerly waiting for him. That's Hebrews chapter 9, verse 28, and it's our life verse this Tuesday morning.

Life 90.5, a classic from Consumed by Fire and First Things First. Good morning, Jim Stevens here with you just a little while longer on this Tuesday, 2nd of June. Hey, coming up tomorrow morning, we have Church of the Week coming your way, and you want to be listening in for that. Pastor Andrew Matthews will be joining us from Curie Beach First Baptist Church. They've got a lot of exciting events coming up, including Vacation Bible School, Camp Impact, as well as a visit from the African Children's Choir. And you'll find out all about all of that tomorrow from 9 till 10. Now, if your church would like to come in for Church of the Week one Wednesday, we'd love to have you. Just send us an email to church@light905.com.

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That's Matt Maher. His latest, It's Gonna Be All Right. Life-changing music on this Tuesday morning. Thanks for joining us this morning. I've enjoyed being here with you. And, of course, coming up in just a few minutes at 6, it'll be Life in the Morning. It's going to be a beautiful day today. We're looking at partly cloudy, heading for the mid-70s this afternoon with northeast winds. And right now, we're in the mid-60s outside. Well, I'll be back with you early tomorrow morning on a Wednesday. Hope you have a great day today. Thanks for listening. God bless.

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3: Okay.
2: Vice Krispies. 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
3: That's good.
2: Sugar Smites.
3: Ooh.
2: And Raisin Bran.
3: Raisin Bran.
2: Not
3: okay.
2: to be confused with Raisin a Hallelujah.
3: Ooh.
2: That's the cereal for Christians that kicks off that list for us. Raisin a Hallelujah, followed by Frosted Faith, Blessed Charms.
3: Not Lucky Charms.
2: No.
3: Blessed Charms, yes.
2: Fruit of the Spirit Loops.
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1: 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For I know the plans I have for you, declares the Lord. 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Plans to give you a hope and a future. Jeremiah 29:11.
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1: 90.5. We ask Hannah to address what the biggest challenge might be for working moms today.
2: I think a lot of the moms would resonate with this when you say the mom guilt okay, well, I'm working, so I'm not a stay-at-home mom. I'm not able to be with my child, you know, 8 hours a day and teach them and be there to instill in them. So you feel guilty about, like, someone else essentially raising your child.
1: Is the church part of that guilt?
2: The church definitely helps far more than any other source, I would say.
1: But does it add to the guilt with, you know, the preaching that I've heard that, you know, moms are better at home?
2: There's definitely still some of that, I think, out there. But the reality is it's just so expensive. Mm-hmm. I mean, especially if you're talking about, like, a single working mom. I don't know of any of them and any of us that don't have, like, a second or even third side hustle mm-hmm. to some degree just to make ends meet.
1: Mm-hmm. Now, I'm about to get in man trouble here.
2: Oh, Lord.
1: But would
2: Where's
1: you...
2: my pitchfork? Okay.
1: Would you agree that in a perfect world, the mom would be home?
2: I mean, in a lot of instances, it certainly helps if you're factoring in, well, how many kids do you have and childcare costs and all of that. So, yeah, I mean, in a perfect world,
1: Is
2: you're able to be that big influence.
1: Is it biblical?
2: I don't know.
3: I love the honesty in that answer.
2: I really don't know. That's good.
1: I think here's the misunderstanding of that. You know, we say the mom shouldn't work, they should be home, but that is work.
2: Mm-hmm. Yeah, oh my gosh.
1: And if you look at biblical times and earlier days, that work was...
2: Washing the clothes was a lot harder to do back then.
1: Absolutely.
2: The dishes and getting the meal prepped.
1: So I didn't get too much man trouble?
2: No, but I mean, I saw a statistic. I don't remember how many hours it was, but it was saying that staying home is the equivalent of, like, having two full-time jobs because of everything that you're having to handle. Yeah. And then as a working mom, you come home and you're so tired, but you still have to do all of that. Mm-hmm.
1: All right. So working moms... What's your problem? I mean, what's your
4: problem?
1: What's your biggest challenge?
2: We need a staff. That's our challenge. We need a cook, and we need someone to come clean.
1: I would agree with that. Oh, my goodness. We've got Lisa going this morning. Look at those texts. I see 1, 2, 3 texts about this topic.
3: Oh, I think there's more coming in.
1: Oh, the last one says, and one more thing. You'll hear her opinion on the topic. But first, Lisa, this is for you.

0: You feel better.
1: Lisa said, okay, no more hot air for me. Apparently the breathing helps a little bit.
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2: Lisa said, that's me you're talking about this morning. Oh, my goodness. We I think I may have set her off.
3: I think you did, because she sent, let's see, 9, 10, maybe 11 text messages
2: on
3: this topic.
2: I simply ask, working moms, what's your problem? Well, not in those words. It was, we wanted to know the biggest challenge facing working moms today.
3: Mm-hmm. She says, friends, all moms are working moms. There's no such thing as a mom that doesn't work. Some moms just work in two places. And once you're a mom, you are always a working mom. What we discover when we work outside the home is that some of the challenges we focus on as a stay-at-home mom are maybe not as important as when we're staring at them all day long, every day. I'm talking about home organization and home cleaning and stuff like that. She said, I was a stay-at-home / working mom for 16 years. I've never worked as hard as I did when I was a stay-at-home mom. I've been working as a nurse for 24 years, and the work I do is not near as backbreaking and soul-wrenching as a stay-at-home mom job. And one more thing, and I'll get off my soapbox. Stay-at-home moms tend to feel inconsequential and not as important as moms that leave the home to go to work. These moms cut corners and don't have the same purchasing power as moms who work, and they tend to feel not as important as the moms who do go to a job. It's so important that women don't compare themselves with each other, because every woman, every mom is important, no matter if we're a mother or a stay-at-home mom or working outside the home.
2: I just want to point out that the last two texts you read came after she said one more thing.
3: Right, exactly. Yeah, so a few more things, actually.
2: Coming up, we will hear from a mom who says, I am 100% over feeling guilty about working. What do you think? Good morning, Life in the Morning. Hello.
4: Pastor Hack coming back on.
2: Oh, James.
4: It is never wrong to provide for your family.
2: James, I think maybe like me, you're not qualified.
4: I'm a working mom.
2: This is for you. Never been a mom-ment.

knowing that Christ, having been raised from the dead, dies no more. Death no longer has dominion over him. Life 90.5.

0: Uplifting, encouraging life, 90.5 with Hallelujah Anyway. Rent Collective, Karen says homeschooling and working outside the home, but thankful for a supportive and helpful husband.
1: Oh, man.
0: Speaking of helpful husbands, I've heard from one from Florida, and my grandson has weighed in on the topic. Little Luke says, no more work, just puzzles for mamas.
1: Your son is raising that kid right. I mean, that's some good advice for mamas right there.
0: Nice work, son.
1: Yes.
0: That's awesome. Oh, grandchildren rule. And I got another one on the way. How about that?
1: Oh, I know. You're so excited.
0: Looking forward to that. It's just an excuse to go to Florida, really.
1: Really, yeah. That's all it is.
0: I said,
1: yeah.
0: Can y'all help me out? I need to get away.
1: Get away from me. That's what it is, isn't it?
0: Next thing you know, there's a delivery date. We will hear from some other working moms this morning as we talk about the challenges they face. That's coming up shortly after the top of the hour on Life 90.5. Love you, son, and love you too, Luke. Like a

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1: Hello, I'm Billy.
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1: That's what we're talking about this morning, working Christian moms. Good morning. Life in the morning.
2: Good morning. I had the privilege of being a single mom after I had this wonderful plan that I was going to be a stay-at-home mom and send my children to Christian school or homeschool them and, you know, do all that because obviously that was the most godly route to go. But then life happened and I ended up being a single mom. And I'm so grateful to God because it kept me from being in a legalistic box and from standing in a place of looking at women and saying, this is the godly way. Walk in it. It's interesting to me, it was during that time that I noticed things like the fact that many of the great godly people in the scriptures, the first thing that the Lord did was took them out of their parents' control. And I'm thinking of people like Moses, who, you know, I don't know what his mom went through and how hard she prayed. I can just imagine her watching him going to the temple to worship the idols and going, Lord God, how are you going to raise this kid to know you? And yet he was Moses. You know, I think about people like Hannah and the way that she left her son with a priest who couldn't even raise his own kids. So I think we just have to be really careful not to put God in a box, because just about the time we do, he'll defy it, because he is, after all, God. So thank you, and I appreciate you guys, and part of what helped me with my kids was good, godly music. So thank you. Just keep pressing on.
1: You too.

0: it is hard to see, that God is up to something good. 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
2: I don't need to tell you that life is hard.
3: Joy Time, an encouraging word from God's Word with Dr. Joy.
2: It's unfair, and frankly, sometimes life hurts. You know that. Well, God reminds us in His Word that through the trials of life, our faith will be tested. What will we do when life hurts? Will we stand firm on the promises of God? Will our faith remain steadfast? James 1 says, "Consider it pure joy, my brothers, whenever you face trials of many kinds, because you know that the testing of your faith produces perseverance." We can rejoice, knowing that the testing of our faith produces good things in our lives. Sometimes

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1: I wanted to call and tell you a foot washing story of mine.
2: Oh, you got
3: okay.
2: one too?
1: Well, of course, I grew up Baptist, and then we started going to a Free Will Baptist church, and they did do feet washing. And like you said, they split up the men and women and did that. But here recently, we got invited to one of the Bible studies that our church does, you know, our age group. And the first night we were there, we didn't know it, but that's what they were going to do.
2: Surprise.
1: Well, what happened was I got off a little later, so as soon as I got home, I had to change my shoes real quick, took my work boots off, and put regular shoes on. And we get there, and we kind of, you know, fellowshipping and all that, and eat a little bit or whatever. And I found out later that they told my wife, she was like, Tony's not prepared for that. So
2: what did she mean by that?
1: I hadn't had a shower after work or nothing. I still had my work socks on.
3: Ooh.
1: I worked all day in them. And so my wife pulled me to the side, and she told me, she said, hey, they're feet washing tonight. I was like, what? I'm not prepared for that. and then, of course, all the ladies in the room heard me, and they started laughing because they knew that she had said the same thing. But what happened was the couples washed each other's feet. And I had never done anything like that to my wife, and I just felt that was so, you know, humbled to do that, to all that me and her do for each other, that we bent down and watched each other's feet.
4: That's great.
1: So,
3: well, she's probably the only one who would have put up with that foot stank of yours. So,
1: you know, you're exactly right.
3: Yeah.
2: Did she pass out in the spirit?
1: No. I did see a clothespin handy, though. So.
2: What I don't want to see is that water afterwards, or smell it, because there was something in that water, I'll tell you, guaranteed.

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1: Did you know there are potatoes called rock potatoes?
2: Rock potatoes?
1: Rock potatoes. They grow in high altitude and rocky terrain, so they're called rock potatoes.
2: Interesting.
1: That's important to know before we play the next song. But first I want to ask, was there any foot washing involved? Did I convince you to do that yesterday?
2: No, you did not convince me to do a foot washing yesterday.
1: It's been a long time. Of course, it all goes back to that reunion I went back to at my church.
2: Mm-hmm.
1: When we all had foot washings on a regular at the Pentecostal Holiness Church that I grew up in. It was always the same ceramic bowl that you got from church supply.
2: Right.
1: With the crimson ring around the top. So that practice got less and less, and I'm sure it got put away. Maybe your church did the same thing. You don't want to throw those things away. They're like, you know, holy or something.
2: Yeah, exactly. Yeah.
1: Or maybe not, because I went back to a covered dish reunion at that church 20 years later, walking down the buffet, choosing all those great dishes the ladies had made, and I get to the end of the table, and I see it, and I lean over to my wife. There it is. There's the bowl, and it's full of potato salad.
2: Potato salad.
1: I guess maybe I should be happy that they found another use.
2: I mean, it's for the recycling.
1: But I did not get any of that potato salad.
2: Mm-mm.
1: But recently I found out about those special rock potatoes, so maybe that's what they mean by my feet are on the rock. Potato.

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1: What do you think the numbers, the count will look like Sunday as far as attendance?
2: Well, usually Easter Sunday is pretty big with lots of extra folks coming in, right? So, but you do tend to see quite a few, a lot less people on the Sunday after after Easter.
1: I keep seeing the memes on social media about, hey, if you went to church Easter Sunday, they're having it again this Sunday.
2: Right. In fact, like every Sunday, yeah.
1: What keeps people, specifically kids in church, these statistics about keeping youth in church are beyond troubling. So what are we doing wrong in church? What about our youth ministries? No one easy solution for bringing those lost kids back to church other than continuing to pray for them and speak the gospel into them. But we can look at what kept the 20-somethings that were surveyed recently in church, according to them. What kept them engaged and involved in church? What do you think it was? We'll reveal the top three, but first give you a chance to tell us what you think it is. Good morning, Life in the Morning.
3: Because their parents made them.
1: Well, that's not what they said.
2: I imagine that's somewhere on the list, though.
1: However, maybe they meant this with number three. Number three says their parents preached the gospel to them. So okay. What? It didn't just come from church. It came from their parents, too. Mm. So
3: right.
1: There was consistency in that teaching. But, you know, in between the lines there, their parents preached the gospel to them. The gospel is you going to church.
3: Right. Exactly.
2: Life in the Morning. Who's this?
4: It's Kathy. How are you?
1: Hey, Kathy. Good morning.
4: Reason most young people stay in church is because they get involved and there's plenty of programs.
1: I think both of those are good answers. Not the number one reason they said, though.
4: Oh, okay.
1: I think that's important. Well, absolutely. I will tell you number two is similar. It says they were equipped while in church. They felt they were being equipped.
2: Mm.
1: So, yes, they were.
4: Yeah.
1: Beyond that, the programs, apparently, according to them, can't just be entertaining.
2: Mm-hmm.
1: They need to be equipping. The number one answer is coming up.
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1: 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Ever since he left the group One Direction in 2015, R&B singer Zayn has been all over the map. He wants to be a great dad, and he's often honest about his mistakes. But boy, he has made a lot of mistakes. His new album, Conical, is arguably one of them. The album showcases Zayn's musical talents, but it also applauds all-night parties, one-night stands, and self-medicating with alcohol and drugs. He sometimes admits that he has problems, but for the most part, the singer's unapologetic. Add all the album's profanity and references to karma, and that makes Conical a nightmare to navigate. I won't stop loving the way I do, Zayn sings repeatedly. But what he's advertising on Conical is far from love. Want the best music reviews? There's only one direction to go. Toward PluggedIn.com/radio. I'm Paul Acey for Plugged In. I focus on the family.
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1: What do the 20-somethings today say kept them in church? So those who kept going, who didn't leave the church, why do you think that is? 202-0946, good morning.
2: I think it's family.
1: Family.
2: Friends.
1: I'm sure both of those play into it. Not number one, though.
3: Mm-hmm.
1: But yeah, definitely friends and family has got to be a factor. And apparently feeling loved and supported in the church is overrated. Hannah texted that as her answer. But not in the top three reasons that young people say why they stayed in church. Life in the morning, hello.
4: Good morning. I just came in on the conversation, so I don't know if this was one of the reasons given, but I think it's because they gave their life to the Lord.
1: That's it!
3: Yes!
1: Salvation!
3: The number one answer!
1: How about that? They were converted.
4: Yes.
1: We should concentrate on that, getting them saved.
3: Mm-hmm.
4: That's right. That's what my three girls did growing up. So, yes.
1: That's awesome. We need to not be pleased with attendance and entertainment and fun retreats and all the things, the activities that they can do. The activity needs to be getting them on their knees.
3: Right. I mean, those things are fine and fun and whatever, but if it doesn't produce an actual change in a kid's heart, then why even stay in church in the first place? You know, there's got to be a heart change. They got to be saved.

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0: Oh, I need to write that down.
1: You do. That's a good line.
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1: Let's ask our young people, kids, what is it about church that you like? What keeps you in church? When I say kids, I'm talking the youngest of our listeners right through the teenage years. So why are you, if you had the choice, would you still be in church without your parents saying you got to be there? And why? How about that? What keeps you in church? 202-0946. Good morning. Who's this?
2: Ansley.
1: Hey, how old are you?
2: I'm 11.
1: Are you still going to church?
2: Yes, sir.
1: Why?
2: Because I like listening to the service.
1: And what is it about that you like?
2: I just like listening about Jesus and everything that he did.
1: Wow, that's impressive. Very good. Well, I hope you hold on to that through your teenage years and beyond.
2: Thank you.
1: Can we play a song for you this morning?
2: My Jesus by Ann Wilson.
1: You got it. Are you

0: liked the party. Cool.
1: Be careful what you ask for. Coming up, a four-year-old tells us what keeps him in church on Life 90.5. I was going to ask a year-old. That's across from me. What kept her in church? But we all know she was, you're a preacher's kid, so that's why you
2: No, never that is left. Not accurate.
1: That's why you didn't at all. Born a prodigal.
2: No. Huh? And in fact, I stayed in church despite being a preacher's kid.
1: What?
2: Yeah, this is look this is for real. Just a moment of some real honesty right now. Because I'm a preacher's kid, I saw the worst side of church. I mean, there are great things about church, but I also saw all the bad stuff. You know, I was repeatedly the topic of harmful gossip. I saw my family attacked over and over again within the church. And I developed a real bitterness towards the church at certain points. And there were times where I just wanted to walk away. You know, forget this whole church thing. It's just going to be me, Jesus, my Bible, my Christian music, and we'll be fine, right? Who needs this craziness? But because I love Jesus, because I am a believer in Jesus Christ, I am, in fact, a Christian, I want to obey Jesus. I want to do what he says. And he says, don't forsake the assembling of yourselves together. There's no conditions on that. It's not, don't forsake it unless you had some really bad church hurt. Or unless you just don't feel like you're being fed or whatever excuse you want to throw at it, it's don't forsake it. And so I had to make a choice, you know, am I going to just walk in the flesh and do what I want to do or will I be obedient to Jesus? And I chose to be obedient to Jesus. And that's why I'm still in church today. Even after seeing the nasty side of church, it's still valuable. It's still worth it. And I'm still there.
1: So you had more reasons than most to leave.
2: Oh, tons of reasons.
1: Wow. We've heard from another PK. Hannah texting, yes!
3: Oh!
2: Yes, girl!
1: PK over here, too!
2: Woo!
1: Feeling that. Coming up, a more simple answer from a four-year-old listener about why church is important.
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2: Hello. Yes, you had mentioned your youngest listeners and why they go to church.
3: Yes.
2: My son was in the car when I had the radio on. And he wanted to call in. He's 4. And he wanted to tell you why he likes going to church. Why do you like going to church?
4: You know, and learn about Jesus.
3: Oh.
4: That's what I want to do.
3: That's awesome. We're hoping and praying that that continues through all of your life. You have a favorite song we can play for you?
2: What song do you want him to play?
4: Itsy Bitsy Spider.
2: The Itsy Bitsy Spider.
3: Yes!
2: I mean,
3: oh, we're doing it. We're doing it. Come on,
5: everybody. We're really doing
3: it.
5: Okay.

0: many people realize that's a Christian song.
1: That's not a Christian song.
0: It is. Come on, Toby Mac even knew it was a Christian song. He rewrote it to the form we know today. When you're down, you just gotta get back up.

0: victory all on one stage for a limited run of just 12 dates this November. We're talking about a combined legacy that includes over 55 number one singles, multiple Grammy Awards, and decades of songs that have shaped the genre. And here's what makes it even more interesting. All three acts will be rotating closing sets each night. So the show is a little different every single time. No opener, no filler, just three headliners trading off all night long. Toby Mac said it best. It'll be a night diverse in musical styles, but woven together in heart and soul. Chris Tomlin called it transformational, and Third Day called it historic. Really, all three of them are right. Tickets for the tour are on sale now. I'm Rachel James with Music News.
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7: Toby Mac, Chris Tomlin, and Third Day are going on tour together this fall. And if that sentence doesn't get you excited, I don't know what will. This has genuinely never happened before. Three of the most influential artists in Christian music history.

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2: Giving you a chance to move to your favorite Life 90.5 song. Mindy says, how can you not dance to any song about Jesus and his saving grace?
3: Ooh.
2: But she did pick one, and the one she picked is the same one that Dr. Google picked, with apologies to Mindy. That one is coming up. What is your favorite song that gets you moving? Dr. Google, what is it?
4: Stomp. There you go.
2: Yeah.
4: Yeah. Woo! There we go. Woo!
5: For those of you that think that gospel music has gone too far,

0: It's the best of Life in the Morning.
1: We've heard from Brian. He's got his dance emojis all primed and ready, he says. He texts, "You already know my dance song."
2: Yes, we do, Brian. At your Life 90.5.
1: Oh, here we go. It's electric, slidable, huh?

0: means the grace.
1: Life 90.5 presents the best or the worst of life in the morning.
2: One song gets you dancing. Heard from several listeners already and a couple folks mentioning this one this morning. I'm surprised it took us so long to get to it because it's one of the first that came to my mind. But Brenda says it's the hoedown.
3: Oh, yeah. Woo! You're speaking my back swamp language now.
2: Let me see your dancing skills, Craig.
3: Ooh, I need to do some slapping in this one.
2: That's great.

0: Taxi Driver.
1: Oh, yeah, that'll make you dance, not just in the backseat, but everywhere. Toby Mac, Holland and True on Life 90.5, one of the suggested dance songs this morning. And we send that out to Garrett. That gets him
2: great
1: dancing.
2: Suggestion. Yeah.
1: Some other great dance songs coming up, but we may have to exclude Buddy Blake in this whole thing.
2: Why does he not dance?
1: Well, he, you know, he went to... What are you saying?
2: I have said nothing. What are you saying?
1: He went to Wilmington Christian Academy, WCA.
2: Oh.
1: And back when he went, they weren't no dancing allowed.
2: Wasn't no dancing?
1: No.
2: No? Okay. I can see that.
1: Things have changed a little bit. They're allowed to listen and tap their feet.
2: But that's it. That's it. Yeah. Anything else and you're expelled,
1: but
2: right?
1: Back then, they couldn't even listen to anything that was danceable. Because in their mind, they'd be moving.
2: Oh, Buddy Blake, we thank you so much for your continued support of Life 90.5, even after statements like that. Yes, he's been here for quite a while, obviously. Went to WCA and UNCW. He's with Cold War Bankers, Seacoast Advantage. You can reach him at buddyblake.com.
1: And how can we not include this one this morning on International Dance Day? When a song has its own dance. Autumn's favorite. I always have to dance to this one, she says. Church Clap.

0: And Hannah says, ooh, shackles. Yay. You can thank Katrina for that. The oldie but goodie that always gets her dance.
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That's Peter Burton on Live 90.5. How you doing? Happy Tuesday to you. Mike Farrow coming aboard on this beautiful day as I look at my virtual window. And that's the computer in the studio here. Yeah, it looks like a beautiful day. And look at this. It's 72 degrees. Yeah, a little after 10 o'clock and only 72 degrees. Going to be a nice day. Upper 70. So we may see 80 degrees before it's all over with as far as the high temperature is concerned on this Tuesday. And then Tuesday night, tonight clear, overnight low in the low 50s. Should be nice sleeping weather tonight. And then tomorrow looks pretty good. Lots of sunshine and even a little bit warmer temps into the 80s, low 80s for your Wednesday. Looking at the week ahead, sunny, hot, no rain. Going to start warming up as the week goes on, but no rain expected all week into the weekend as it stands right now. 72 degrees right now.

Sometimes I feel like I just keep pretending.

That's not good. It's passion. New song for you there on Life 90.5. If you are planning on going to the beach today, one of our beaches, taking the fam to the beach, might be vacationing here. You got some rip current issues at the beaches in New Hanover County and Pender County. New Hanover County beaches and the Pender County beaches, the lifeguard stands flying the red flag, meaning high risk of rip currents. So, yeah, be very, very careful about going into the water. Watch the young ones. Watch the little ones. Always keep an eye on them. And down in Brunswick County, they're flying the yellow flag, which means a moderate risk of rip current. So always swim near a lifeguard stand if you can.

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It's Lauren Daigle on Life 90.5. Don't forget, we're just about 2 weeks. Well, actually, a week from this Friday is the Lauren Daigle concert right here in Wilmington at Live Oak Bank Amphitheater. 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

Phil Wickham. Phil Wickham really is Amazing Grace on Life 90.5. How you doing, Mike Farrell? Hanging out with you on your Tuesday. Nice looking day, unlike yesterday. Got a little rowdy around here yesterday. Skies kind of opened up. None of that today. Nothing like that in the forecast for today. Just lots of sunshine. High today in the upper 70s, so we might see 80 degrees. That's pretty good for this time of the year for early June here. Clear tonight, overnight low in the low 50s. Nice mild night tonight, and then your Wednesday looking good. Warming up a little bit for your Wednesday. High tomorrow in the low 80s, but no rain. Matter of fact, no rain in the forecast for the rest of the week. 74 degrees in Wilmington right now, Life 90.5. 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
2: 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In Matthew 11, Jesus says, "Come to me, all who are weary and burdened, and I will give you rest." Notice he didn't say figure it out. He didn't say push harder. He said come. Maybe today is your reminder. 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

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Make a heaven crowded on Life 90.5. If you are going to the beach today, maybe taking the fam to the beach, vacationing here, mixed bag of Rip Current wrists at our beaches, the beaches of Brunswick County. Lifeguard stands flying the yellow flag, indicating a moderate risk of rip currents. But you get up to New Hanover County and Pender County, any of the beaches in New Hanover County and Pender County, the lifeguard stands are flying the red flag for rip current risk, meaning a high risk of rip current. So it's on you as to whether you get in the water or not, but that's what's going on at our beaches. As always, try to swim near a lifeguard stand if at all possible. Keeping you safe throughout the summer here at Life 90.5.

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That's Bay Turner, Somebody's Praying on Life 90.5. 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
1: It's Andrew Rip. I do it again on Life 90.5. Happy Tuesday to you. Mike hanging out with you on this pretty good looking day. Yeah, nice day here in southeastern North Carolina. And like yesterday, had some rowdy weather around here. Nothing like that in the forecast today. Sunny today, upper 70s for the daytime high. A clear night tonight, low in the low 50s. So nice, mild, and maybe even cool, crisp kind of night tonight. Wednesday, warming up a little bit, low 80s for the high. Lots of sunshine, no rain in the forecast. 76 degrees, current temperature 76 degrees in Wilmington. Oh, love this song. Gotta turn the speakers up for this one.
2: If I had only known the last time would be the last time, I would have put off all the things I had to do.

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1: New song from them, Building 429. Give him praise on Life 90.5. So if you are going to the beach today, good day to go to the beach. I know it's nice, lots of sunshine, sunny blue sky, nice mild temps. Might want to take the fam to the beach or you're vacationing here. Just be careful trying to get the word out that the beaches of New Hanover County and Pender County are the lifeguard stands are flying the red flag. That's an indication of high risk of rip currents. High risk of rip currents. As a matter of fact, the lifeguards say flat out, don't go in the water when they're flying the red flag again. The beaches of New Hanover County, you know, that's Wrightsville Beach and Carolina Beach and Cary Beach, up into Pender County, Surf City, Topsail Beach. Now, down in Brunswick County, it's not quite so bad. They're yellow flag. They're flying the yellow flag in Brunswick County. Moderate risk of rip currents down there. Just be careful and, you know, try to swim near a lifeguard stand, if at all possible.

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CC Winan on Life 90.5. Her Christmas tour is coming up in November. You're saying, yeah, Mike Farrell, why are you talking about Christmas? It's June 2nd. Is, well, 80 degrees outside. That's because this show will sell out, and not just because it's CC Winans, but listen to this. CC Winans, along with Michael W. Smith and Amy Grant, all on stage together doing a Christmas show, all those Christmas songs. A couple of dates in North Carolina, November 29th in Charlotte, and November 30th in Raleigh. And again, don't wait to get tickets to one of those dates. If you want to go see that trio doing Christmas songs, go to the website, Life 90.

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0: Amazing Grace. And that really is Phil Wickham, and I really am Mike Vero on this really, really beautiful Tuesday afternoon. Nice. Yes, it's going to be nice all day today. High today, upper 70s. Lots of sunshine and none of that rowdy weather like we had around here yesterday. No rain at all. As a matter of fact, it'll be clear tonight, overnight low in the low 50s. Nice night tonight. And then a little bit warmer for your Wednesday, low 80s tomorrow, but still lots of sunshine. 77 degrees right now. Had a text request in from Diana. Wanted to hear this one from Ben Fuller on Life 90.5. Here you go, Diana.
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0: 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Instead of worrying, God wants us to change the way we think. Philippians 4 says that God wants us to fix our thoughts on things that are true, honorable, right, pure, lovely, admirable, excellent, and praiseworthy. 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We refuse to dwell on those things. When our hearts and minds are filled with worry, my friend, let's turn our thoughts to the things of the Lord. 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
4: 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And we want to provide an environment where they feel loved and supported, and we want their parents to feel loved and supported, because we know exactly how isolating that can be. We have a child with special needs, so we get it. We've been foster parents, so we get it. And what we've realized is how our organization has been put in a place by God to support others. They're also doing the work. Foster care agencies, resources for children with disabilities, but just been able to put in contact parents with people that can support their needs. We know that you spend days in the car, therapy appointments, good days and bad days, and experiencing trauma. We just want to say, if you are seen and heard, and we are here to support you. We have all the details on our website and Facebook page, the Restored Souls Foundation.
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I do. So much to be thankful for. That's Forrest Frank on Life 90.5. And that, well, just about do it for me, my Pharaoh. Thank you for letting me hang out with you on your Tuesday, playing all your favorite Christian songs. Jeff is next to do the same. Have yourself a great afternoon. Stay safe. See you tomorrow on the radio. 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

Life 90.5, the Carolina Coast favorite Christian music. Well, I am Jeff Lohman, a happy Tuesday. I certainly hope you've had the opportunity to go out and enjoy a gorgeous afternoon in southeastern North Carolina. It is absolutely beautiful today. Sunshine in the forecast this afternoon, clear tonight, sunny tomorrow, sunny Thursday, sunny Friday and Saturday. Ah, doesn't get any better than this. Sunshine at 7.

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1: 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Jeremiah 29:11.
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You know, maybe there's a conversation you need to have with someone. Maybe you're facing a challenge. Maybe you've got a decision that is just awaiting you that you just keep putting off and keep putting off because it feels so intimidating. Well, if that's you today, just be reminded of the words of Joshua, chapter 1, verse 9. Be strong and courageous. Do not be afraid. Do not be discouraged, for the Lord your God will be with you wherever you go. Now, notice that promise isn't that life is going to be easy or life is going to be lived on the mountaintop, because we know that's not true. The promise is that God will be with you regardless. So whatever this afternoon brings your way, you can move forward with confidence because you're not going at it by yourself. In the meantime, check out that promise, Joshua chapter 1, verse 9, from Life 90.5.

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1: I don't know if you've seen them or not, but we've got our billboards up all throughout town. And I saw one coming in this afternoon, running on empty, question mark. And it's got like a fuel gauge and it's on empty. Well, you might be running on empty today. And if so, know this, you're not alone. I mean, a lot of people are going through stuff, all kinds of schedules, all kinds of responsibilities and obligations, the constant demands that are placed on people from time to time. I mean, it's so easy to feel empty. It's easy to feel exhausted and worn down. And yet the promise in Matthew 11 from Jesus, he says, come to me, all of you who are weary and burdened, and I will give you rest. I love the fact that Jesus doesn't say, okay, if you're tired, just work harder. He doesn't say that. He just says, come to me. God's strength isn't reserved for people who think they have it all together, okay? It's available for people who know they need God, and you're not afraid to ask. So let God be your source for strength, for your source of rest today. Because I know there are people who are tired and they are exhausted. They're trying to do the right thing every day and they're feeling overwhelmed. I get it. Check out Matthew 11, verse 28.

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0: 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Well, I am Jeff Lum, a good Tuesday afternoon. 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
1: Live 90.5, the Carolina Coast favorite Christian music. Jeremy Camp, no survivors. Well, I am Jeff Lohman. A good Tuesday afternoon. I certainly hope you've had the opportunity today to go outside and enjoy some sunshine. It is absolutely picture perfect today. We've got sunshine this afternoon, clear skies tonight, sunshine tomorrow, Thursday, Friday, Saturday, even Sunday. And the temps are just awesome. Yes, we're in the 70s today, around 80 tomorrow, warming to low to mid 80s on Thursday, mid 80s on Friday, upper 80s on Saturday and Sunday. But boy, oh boy, it's absolutely gorgeous. Sunshine right now in 79 degrees from Life 90.5.
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0: Live 90.5 Classic Matthew West. I have said this so often, how much I enjoy taking deep dives into Bible characters, because I learn a lot of valuable lessons from these characters. I mean, these are ordinary people, just like you and me, and yet God uses them to accomplish His purposes on this earth. And I think the same is true for us today. God continues to use ordinary people to do stuff, right? But one of my favorite characters is Job. I think about everywhere I go, people talk to me about, have you heard the story of Job? Well, yeah. Here's a guy who teaches us that integrity matters. Integrity. I mean, we all know Job was a man of integrity. Here's a guy who had everything all around him, and then it came tumbling down. I mean, it all fell apart, and yet he refused to walk away from his faith. That's a big lesson, because you know as well as I, it's easy to do the right thing when life's going well. But true character oftentimes shows up in the middle of hardship. Job teaches us that integrity means remaining honest, faithful, and consistent, even when no reward seems immediate. I don't know, maybe you're facing pressure to compromise at work or in relationships or in personal decisions. Remember this, integrity is valuable in the eyes of God. People may not always notice your faithfulness. God does. Every honest choice, every act of kindness, and every moment you choose righteousness matters. So stay faithful, even in those difficult seasons of life, because your character is being strengthened in ways that you may not yet see. Somebody told me one time, you can tell a lot about a person's character by the way he or she responds to adversity. It's so true. Job teaches us your integrity matters.
1: 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Should damn be living.

Live 90.5, Christian Stanfield and Passion, and Just That Good. Well, I'm Jeff Lumen. A good Tuesday. Hope your day's going well. Thanks for hanging out with us, checking out our concert page at life905.com. We have got some great concerts coming up in the month of June. We've got Lauren Daigle at Live Oak Bank Pavilion. That is coming up on June the 12th. That is just a week from this Friday. We've got Forrest Frank with Corey Asbury in Raleigh on June 16th. And Toby Mac, Zach Williams, Seth Schleter, and Jamie McDonald are coming to Florence, South Carolina, June the 18th. 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

Have you ever noticed that sometimes the hardest part of life is not knowing what's next? That drives my personality crazy. And yet in Proverbs 3, we're encouraged to trust in the Lord with all our heart, lean not on our own understanding. Yes, I get that, okay? Doesn't mean it's easy. Because I'm a type A personality. I'll be honest. I'll lay it out on the table. That's not an easy thing for me to do. It's a great promise, and I know it's true. Still, doesn't mean it's easy. You don't have to have all the answers. You simply have to trust the one who does. I get it. God specializes in guiding ordinary people like you and me through uncertain seasons. So the thing for me, maybe for you too, we got to trust him with the next step and let him take care of the path ahead. That needs to be drilled into my mind. I should take a magic marker and write Proverbs 3, 5, and 6 across my forehead so that I see it every single day, first thing when I wake up in the morning.

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Well, I am Jeff Lumet. A good Tuesday afternoon. Hope you've had an opportunity to go outside and enjoy some of the sunshine. Now, it's kind of gotten a little cloudy this afternoon, but things are going to improve. Yes, we've got clear skies overnight tonight. Sunshine tomorrow, sunshine Thursday, Friday, Saturday, and Sunday. So it is going to be a picture-perfect week coming up in southeastern North Carolina. Right now, 76 degrees.

0: good.
1: Have you ever looked at a single day in the week and thought to yourself, how in the world am I going to get all this done? I mean, I've done that, and I have a to-do list. You got appointments, you got responsibilities, you got errands to run, you got people that are depending on you. I mean, I know it can feel overwhelming, and yet God never asked you and I to carry that week all by ourselves, carry the whole thing, right? He says in Isaiah chapter 40, verse 31, he says, but those who wait upon the Lord will renew their strength. They will soar on wings like eagles. Okay. Here's what I know, and I don't know a lot, but here's what I know. You and I, we don't have to rely on our own energy. Matter of fact, we get in trouble when we do. 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

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I

Have you ever been disappointed? Oh, I know you have. I have too. And yet when you get disappointed, sometimes it can make us wonder, okay, is God really there? Has God forgotten me somehow? I just feel kind of isolated. And yet Isaiah chapter 41 verse 10 reminds us, do not fear, for I am with you. I will strengthen you and help you. So maybe today has not gone quite the way you had planned, but God is still faithful, even in the middle of unmet expectations. I mean, he sees the tears that nobody else notices. He understands the prayers that you can barely put into words. And even now, he's the one that's holding you steady. So don't lose heart. Don't throw in the towel. Don't quit. God is still working behind the scenes in ways that you cannot yet see. And that is great news. Check it out. It's Isaiah chapter 41, verse 10 from Life 90.5. It was

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Well, I am Jeff Lohman. A happy Tuesday. Drive at 5. Well, we've had a beautiful day today. For the most part, we've had some clouds roll in this afternoon, but we'll give way to clear skies overnight tonight with sunshine tomorrow, Thursday, Friday, Saturday, and Sunday. Right now, cloudy 75 in Matt Maher.

Life 90.5, Lauren Daigle, and you lead me. Drive at 5 on a Tuesday. Hey, listen, I know you've been faithfully praying. You've been serving. You've been showing up day after day after day, living out this life. You are a soldier of Christ, but you're feeling tired, you're exhausted, and you're weary. Can I give you a word of encouragement? Paul writes in Galatians 6, "Let us not become weary in doing good, for at the proper time, we will reap a harvest if we don't give up." Now, I know it's easy. It's easier said than done, right? Because you do it. I mean, you're putting yourself out there. You're in the front lines. As I said, you're praying, you're serving, you're showing up, and you're exhausted. I get that. I've been there too. But know this, the seeds that you're planting today, they matter. Your kindness to other people, it matters. Your prayers that you're praying, they matter. So keep going. Keep pushing. God sees. He sees your faithfulness, and he's working in ways right now that you may not yet see. So hold on to that promise from Paul, Galatians 6, verse 9, from Life 90.5.

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Live 90.5, Drive at 5 on a Tuesday. I am Jeff Lemon. Learning some valuable life lessons this week from a very popular Old Testament character. Most everybody knows something about Job. I mean, we all think, okay, Job really suffered. I mean, he did. But something that Job teaches, the importance of integrity. I mean, I believe Job was a man of integrity. I mean, he had everything. But then everything came tumbling down. And he lost it. And yet, he refused to walk away from his faith. That is a big lesson for us. Because you know as well as I, it's easy to always do the right thing when life's going well. I mean, when you're living life on the mountaintop, everything's rosy. But true character shows up during hardship. Job teaches us that integrity means remaining honest, faithful, and consistent, even when no reward seems immediate. I don't know. Maybe you're facing pressure to compromise. Maybe at work, in relationships, or in personal decisions. Remember this. Integrity is valuable in the eyes of God. People may not always notice your faithfulness, but I can assure you of this. God does. Every honest choice you make, every act of kindness, every moment that you choose righteousness, listen, all that stuff, it matters. It makes a difference. So stay faithful in the difficult moments because your character is being strengthened in ways that you may not yet see. It's a valuable lesson from Job. Your integrity matters. Sometimes.

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6: 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But boy, he has made a lot of mistakes. His new album, Conical, is arguably one of them. 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Add all the album's profanity and references to karma, and that makes Conical a nightmare to navigate. 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

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They love serving their hometown with delicious quesadillas, burritos, tacos, and more at their restaurant, Longleaf Mall, right next to Hoggard High School. They also cater too, so check them out. 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
1: You broke through a thousand fences, been rescued from a thousand ditches.

nice rhythm. It's Washed on your uplifting and encouraging Life 90.5. What a washout last night became. My gracious. My daughter and I were working on finally cleaning up her room and getting it ready for summertime fun. And all of a sudden, we were like, what is that sound? And it was pouring out. Thankfully, that didn't stick around and has left behind some really nice conditions that we saw today. Clear skies expected for tonight. Down to 53 for the low. Oh, I cannot wait. I love it so much. Tomorrow, sunny. A high of 81. So a little bit warmer than today. And tomorrow evening will be just a little bit warmer as well, with a high right there around the 60 degree mark. When the

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3: Toby Mac, Chris Tomlin, and Third Day are going on tour together this fall. And if that sentence doesn't get you excited, I don't know what will. This has genuinely never happened before. Three of the most influential artists in Christian music history all on one stage for a limited run of just 12 dates this November. We're talking about a combined legacy that includes over 55 number one singles, multiple Grammy Awards, and decades of songs that have shaped the genre. And here's what makes it even more interesting. All three acts will be rotating closing sets each night, so the show is a little different every single time. No opener, no filler, just three headliners trading off all night long. Toby Mac said it best. It'll be a night diverse in musical styles, but woven together in heart and soul. Chris Tomlin called it transformational, and Third Day called it historic. Really, all three of them are right. Tickets for the tour are on sale now. I'm Rachel James with Music News.
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because of him. And in chapter 65 of Psalm, the writer praises God for taking care of the earth. He sends the rain, he grows the plants, and provides exactly what we need. It reminds us that every good gift ultimately does come from him. In chapter 66 and chapter 67, I don't know if that works for that one, but he invites everyone to praise God. Not just one person or one nation, but all people, every last one of them. God's love and goodness are meant to be shared with the whole earth. In chapter 68, we see a picture of God as strong and powerful, but also caring and compassionate. He helps those who are lonely or weak or in need. Maybe you felt that way before. In the next chapter, David cries out to God during a really difficult time. He's honest about his struggles, but he keeps turning to God for help every single time. The last chapter for today, chapter 70, is a short prayer, and it's asking God to come quickly and to help. As you may remember just a second ago, he was in a really hard season of life. But this chapter reminds us that when we need God, we don't have to have fancy, big, elaborate words. We can simply call out to him. So whether you're celebrating or whether you're struggling, God is worthy of our praise, and he's ready to hear our prayers.

Mercy Me, O Death on Life 90.5. And while that song is referencing Psalm chapter 23 a little bit, today, kiddos, we're looking at Psalm chapters 65 through 70. And this is a time for you to reflect back and look back at all the good things that God has done. Maybe you survived the school season and got a grade better than you expected. Maybe that sports team tryout went just as you prayed that it would. Whatever good we have in our lives is

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2: Should have been long gone now, yeah. Shouldn't be living.

Somebody's praying. It's Bay Turner on Life Changing Music, Life 90.5. We sit down as a team every single week and lift up the prayer requests. And I'll tell you, there have been pages and pages of them, it seems. Everyone is going through something. You never know what it is. It can be financial struggles, relationship struggles. It can be health concerns. But we are honored to lift you up. And that's why we're helping invite others to lift you up as well. Without sharing names and maintaining your confidentiality and your privacy, we have started a prayer team. And we're just going to share some general overview of how they can pray for a listener. No names, nothing like that's going to be broadcast in any way. But allowing others to come alongside this ministry and help lift you up. It's a big job. We're thankful for those who have already signed up and are so enthusiastic to be a part of the team in this really special and unique way. We're looking at how we can develop this part of the ministry even further. But if you would like to jump in on the really kind of ground level of it here, you can submit your information on our prayer team tab at life905.com.

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Hey, Hannah, looking at our weather, we have got some really nice days ahead. Today was certainly a great start of that trend, and clear skies tonight will help it continue. A low of 53 degrees. I may crack my windows tonight because I love it. That's like my ideal sleeping temperature. It's what I look for when I go camping in the mountains, and I don't even have one of those trips planned this summer, unfortunately. Sunny for tomorrow, a high of 81. Clear skies tomorrow night, a low right around the 60 degree mark, and a slight bit warmer for your Thursday. I am

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2: 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He said come. Maybe today is your reminder. 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

0: Landon Forbes joining us at Grace Girls this July. And I cannot believe we're already in June. I have got to put the pedal to the metal, get some work done. But if you want to see a little preview of what Grace Girls is, maybe you have a girl who's just turned 11 and you would love to send her, you want a little insight of what that may be. Well, check out our photos from last year's conference. Mandy got those posted up yesterday on our Facebook. And it is so fun. We love getting to pour into these young ladies. And Grace Girls is growing. It started as just a once a year summer conference. Now we do quarterly events where we have them come together, sometimes just for fun, sometimes for a little bit of extra ministry opportunity. And we are getting ready to launch into something else, but we aren't announcing that just yet until we get to conference next month, July 21st and 22nd. We'd love for your girls to be a part. And maybe you have a young lady who's been to Grace Girls, but now she's 16 or 17. Well, we have officially launched the Big Sis program. And I've got two girls who've already applied, and I am so thrilled to see them wanting to continue to be a part of it in a little bit more of a leadership capacity, welcoming in that next group of young girls who might be a little nervous or a little anxious, and help break the ice with them and welcome them into what is really a truly fun community. So a little insight about Grace Girls, some photos on our Facebook, but if you want to sign your girls up, registration is available on the Grace Girls tab at life905.com.
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speak with human eloquence and angelic ecstasy, but don't love, I'm nothing but the creaking of a rusty gate. If I speak God's word with power, revealing all of his mysteries and making everything as plain as day, and if I have faith to say to a mountain, jump, and it jumps, but I don't love, I'm nothing. 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
0: 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Well, if you love getting out and having some fun for your summertime season, I want to let you know that Captain Bill's Backyard Grill and Bill's Catering, they are ramping up the fun. I was just checking out their Facebook, actually, and they have so many things happening throughout the summertime. There's leagues. There are all kinds of daily food specials, which look so delicious. But if you also are having a family reunion or a big get-together for your summertime plans, certainly do reach out to them for some help with the catering side. They'll make it a whole lot easier for you. They take care feeding us every so often, and it is so good, so delicious. But if you want to find them online and recruit their support for your next event, or maybe just see what they got going on for your fun weekend activities, you can find them online at cuatbills.com.